0: Udah jalan, bentar lagi nyampe.
1: I have your location. You haven't even left.

I want a film about a girl. She wants to avoid love, wants to avoid responsibilities. She's very confused, but also knows what she wants. Just to enjoy summer.

scene. We're at the beach. It almost feels like a date. And you can't control your emotions.